0: Radio Tiempo.
1: Radio Tiempo.
0: Todo el tiempo.
2: When your daughter's learning how to drive and says,
3: Papa, can I drive?
2: You say,
4: Híjole, here we go.
2: But what you should say is something that helps protect your ride.
5: Like a good neighbor, State Farm is there.
2: And that's where State Farm comes in, to help you choose the coverage you need, so you can relax until you hear,
3: Can we pick up my boyfriend?
5: Wait, what?
2: Like a good neighbor, State Farm is there. State Farm, Bloomington, Illinois.